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2: 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Wrote a song about it? Like to hear it? Here it go. Freedom.

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4: 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Dracula. Olivia Dean.

0: sedam.
1: Taylor Swift, I knew it, I knew you.
2: I remembered I loved you. 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Standing there in the light of the window, wearing that same smile. Man, it's been a while.
0: Mesto broj 6.
1: Olivia Rodrigo, The Cure.

Ariana Grande, Hate That I Made You Love Me. Harry Styles, American Girls.

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2: Walking through the park with my head high, past all the college girls and the drunk guys, and if there's a god, he's the
0: one. Mesto broj 1.
1: Sam Fender and Olivia Dean, Rein Me In.

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And we could have some. And he's up there. What's that? Hawaiian noises. He's back.

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0: Pojačaj dan. 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
1: My mom said to me, find someone who can give you everything. And I said, Mom, I already have everything. I am a rich man. I am a rich man.
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0: Mesto Broj, 6.
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1: Olivia Rodrigo, Stupid Song. 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
0: drunk guys, and if there's a god, he's not alone. 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
1: You made her catch you?
0: I don't know how I let this happen.
1: But who?
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1: Man.
0: I don't know what to do.
1: Say it wasn't you.
0: All right.

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0: Yes, crew, a very warm welcome along. As you should know by now, this is Melvo Baptiste, and this, of course, is the Glitterbox Radio Show. So many times on this show, we want to bring to you classic and contemporary house and disco and everything else in between. But today, the mood just felt right. 60 minutes of feel-good disco records on the radio show. And we blast off with this one right here. The Dimitri mix of Dinah Ross and The Boss. Welcome along.
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You just heard Black Ivory, I Got My Eye On You. Before that one, it was Hot Chocolate and I Just Love What You're Doing. In a few minutes' time, I'll let you know what's happening at Amnesia this coming Friday. But before we do that, Jackie Moore and This Time.

Show, you're with me, Melvo Baptiste. I've always adored this. Robin Beck and Sweet Talk right here on the Glitterbox Radio Show. We actually included this one on an early Glitterbox compilation, Love is the Message. So, before this one, it was Body Music, and as I mentioned, our residency at Amnesia continues to roll on. This coming Friday, we welcome Alan Dixon, Heidi Lorden, The Ritual, Anane Vega and Louis Vega back to back, and The Shapeshifters. Also in the main room, Alicia, Crystal Clear, O'Flynn and Yasmin. Right, we took the tempo down just a little bit. This is The Whispers and Keep On Loving Me.

Yeah, MJ and Baby Be Mine right here on the Glitterbox Radio Show. Before this one, it was The Whispers and Keep On Loving Me. We've got two more to play you before we take the tempo up just a little bit. But right now, turn your radios up and enjoy an anthem. Gladys Knight and the Pips and Taste.

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I've shared it with you a number of times on the Glitterbox radio show. Stephanie Mills, Teddy Pendergrass, Two Hearts, sounding perfect in the sunshine today. And I do hope you enjoyed it just as much as I did as well. Right, a few more to play you today. We want to take the tempo up. This is Unfinished Business and Out of My Hands.

Ben Moonchild almost rounding out today's session. Before this one, it was Tata Vega, I Just Keep Thinking About You Baby. And we've got one more to play you today. I will be back on your radio same time next week. And let me know if you enjoyed today's session. And we should squeeze in a few more of these. Straight up, 60 minutes of disco. Just let us know. We round out today's session on this one. Esther Phillips and Our Day Will Come. Enjoy, and I'll see you next week.

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Lipstick message on my bathroom mirror. Said by the time you read this, I'll be West Coast bound.